What's that stubble on your chin? 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You play the house that can't be beat. Now look, your head's bowed in defeat.

0: Encore un tube énorme d'ailleurs sur Viva Plus, signé Philippe Timsit, bien sûr. Serge Reggiani dans la suite, vous êtes preneur. On va le retrouver avec Ma Liberté. J'ai pour vous Barry White aussi là tout de suite.
1: I've heard people say that too much of anything is not good for you, baby. But I don't know about that. There's many times that we've loved and we've shared love and made love. It doesn't seem to me like it's enough. It's just not enough, baby.